from B93.3 is KBLB Nisswa, Brainerd, and Baxter. It's B-Dub checking in. Do you love what you do? Turns out the happiest people at work aren't who I expected, and no professional napper didn't make the list. We'll get into that next. Woo!

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1: 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A new ranking looked at workplace satisfaction, and they came in at the top with the highest employee ratings. 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Good for them. Teachers, engineers, finance folks, even entertainment and sports jobs all cracked the top 10. Honestly, if you love what you do, that's the dream. If you don't, maybe don't ask your boss for this list unless you're ready for an awkward conversation.
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1: As we still bask in the afterglow of America's 250th birthday celebration today, one celebration ended with hot dogs, another ended with a plane getting hit by fireworks. Guess which one sounds less stressful? We'll get into that.

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1: I don't know about you, but I'm still going back and looking at some of the things that happened over the 4th of July weekend. It was a little busy for America's 250th birthday. Eventful, to say the very least. It's B-Dub. The Brooklyn Bridge briefly caught fire during a fireworks show. Fireworks also reportedly shot in the crowd after an Angel City FC soccer match in Los Angeles. In Newport Beach, things got so out of hand with illegal fireworks and fights that people arrested around 100 people. Apparently, some people heard Celebrate America and took it as a personal challenge. Then there was the Skydriver. You see this? Crashed hard while carrying a giant American flag in Folsom, California. Somehow, he walked away with just a cut on his lip and said he'd keep jumping. Joey Chestnut, meanwhile, inhaled 66 hot dogs for his 18th Nathan's title and was disappointed because he left 10 dogs on the table compared to his record. And maybe the wildest story, a Delta flight descending into Chicago was apparently struck by fireworks. Air traffic control warned the next plane, welcome to the war zone. And nothing says happy birthday, America, quite like that.
2: B-Dub on B93.3.
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18: Meteorologist Mace Michaels. Partly cloudy and pleasant tonight with a low in the upper 50s. Mostly sunny for tomorrow. A high right around 80 degrees. Then the temperatures start to heat up. Sunny with a high in the low 80s on Friday, mid 80s Saturday, upper 80s Sunday. Maybe some 90s next week. 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

B93.3 is KBLB Nisswa, Brainerd, and Baxter. Cody Johnson skipped making his own 4th of July message because someone else absolutely nailed it. That's next to the breakdown brought to you.

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0: Cody Johnson had every intention of recording a patriotic message for America's 250th birthday. Then he saw one from Matthew McConaughey and basically said, yep, can't top that. He shared Matthew's video and wrote, I wouldn't have said it any better. Remember that we're the ministry of our future patriots. God bless America. Matthew's message wasn't political. It was more about the journey. He said America's worth celebrating, not because we've arrived, but because we're still on our way. Then he wrapped it up the most Matthew McConaughey way possible. Here's to more dancing in the home of the brave. Happy 250th, America. Just keep living. Honestly, if anybody's allowed to end a patriotic speech with just keep living, it's Matthew McConaughey. All right, all right, all right. That's your breakdown.
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How embarrassing is Megan Maroney's notes app? We'll

0: Today's Best Country, B93.3. Megan Maroney is on the show. It's Beat Up Radio. If somebody were to get your phone and go through your notes app right now, would there anything, is there something that you would be nervous about them reading? Like in terms of an idea in progress that you haven't quite worked out yet?
1: For sure. My notes app is a scary place. I actually have this thing that I've agreed to with myself to keep all my ideas that I come up with on tour, but I'm not allowed to write the next album on this tour yet because I'm trying to live in the moment. I'm trying to take all of this in without moving on to the next thing. So yeah, there's probably several ideas that will end up on my next project one day, but I'm not acting upon them. A thing that I would probably be the most scared about would be, so I've been doing this thing on tour where I have like a mirror that says something for each city. And all of those that I've come up with are in my notes, and I would hate for that to get out.
0: I like that. Like you're not writing, but you've got to put the idea in there at the very least. Like, hey, come back to this later, you know?
1: Yeah.
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15: I'm meteorologist Mace Michaels. Partly cloudy and pleasant tonight with a low in the upper 50s. Mostly sunny for tomorrow. A high right around 80 degrees. Then the temperatures start to heat up. Sunny with a high in the low 80s on Friday, mid-80s Saturday, upper 80s Sunday. Maybe some 90s next week. 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

B93.3. One of these fireworks is actually called Popo Magnet, and I'm not making that up. As we kind of relive 4th of July weekend last weekend, some of the most absurd fireworks names that are actually real but don't sound like it, next.

0: We are today's best country, B93.3. If you lit off some fireworks over the holiday weekend, legally, of course, you know the names are almost as entertaining as the explosions. Some website went digging through actual fireworks catalogs and found some of the most ridiculous names ever printed on a label. And somehow, they're all real. You've got Wizard of Oz, Neighbor Hater, Cat Scat Fever, Shimmer Me Timbers, Hashtag Light and Run, Unicorn Puke, Pizza Apocalypse, and my personal favorite, Popo Magnet. Nothing says I'm making great life choices quite like buying a firework literally called Popo Magnet. There was also God Bless America, Put It in Reverse, Laser Kitties, and Badassicle Blast. Somewhere there's a marketing meeting where somebody got paid to come up with a unicorn puke, and honestly, I respect the commitment. Like, at this point, I'm convinced the people naming fireworks are just pulling random words out of a hat, and somehow it still sells.
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0: Today's Best Country, B93.3. Ashley Cook is entering her baby blues era. It's Beat Up Radio. 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
16: I'm meteorologist Mace Michaels. Partly cloudy and pleasant tonight with a low in the upper 50s. Mostly sunny for tomorrow. A high right around 80 degrees. Then the temperatures start to heat up. Sunny with a high in the low 80s on Friday. Mid-80s Saturday. Upper 80s Sunday. Maybe some 90s next week. 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

Best Country, B93.3. Okay, real talk. How did we all do this in our 20s? You know, party our asses off for a holiday weekend and then immediately get back as if nothing happened. Like, I don't know how we did it, and I don't know how I'm going to do it. I am struggling this weekend. It's Wednesday. On a train.

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1: Summer is out. Your kids aren't in school anymore. The things your kids watch might be teaching them something nobody intended, and it starts as early as age 3. You're going to want to hear this if you're a parent coming up.

0: 93.3. You'd think cartoons are just keeping kids entertained for 20 minutes while we fold laundry, or at least pretend to. It's B-Dub. A new study found they may also be shaping how kids judge people. Researchers looked at more than 100 kids' movies and TV shows and found that villains are much more likely to have foreign or non-standard accents. And then they tested kids and parents by playing the same actor using different accents. Both groups were more likely to pick the accented voice for the bad guy. The wild part, those biases can start showing up as early as age 3. That doesn't mean every cartoon is doing it on purpose, but if the bad guy always sounds different, kids can start connecting different accents with being less trustworthy. Kind of amazing and a little unsettling what our brains pick up on without us even realizing it. It's like Yosemite Sam growing up with Bugs Bunny. Maybe that's why so many people are scared of the South.
1: B-Dub. 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
17: Meteorologist Mace Michaels. Partly cloudy and pleasant tonight with a low in the upper 50s. Mostly sunny for tomorrow. A high right around 80 degrees. Then the temperatures start to heat up. Sunny with a high in the low 80s on Friday. Mid-80s Saturday. Upper 80s Sunday. Maybe some 90s next week. 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

3 is KBLB Nisswa, Brainerd, and Baxter. Taylor and Travis got married, and before they even cut the cake, they quietly did something that has people talking even more than the guest list. That's next to The Breakdown, brought to you

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1: Taylor Swift and Travis Kelce just proved you could throw a massive celebrity wedding and still make the biggest headline, something nobody saw coming. 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And Dolly Parton's Imagination Library got $2 million to help keep free books showing up in kids' mailboxes. Now, leave it to Dolly to steal the show. 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Like, only Dolly Parton can ask to borrow your future child and somehow make it sound completely wholesome. Whatever you think about Taylor and Travis, that's a pretty incredible way to start a marriage. That's your breakdown.
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18: I'm meteorologist Mace Michaels. Partly cloudy and pleasant tonight with a low in the upper 50s. Mostly sunny for tomorrow, a high right around 80 degrees. Then the temperatures start to heat up. Sunny with a high in the low 80s on Friday, mid-80s Saturday, upper 80s Sunday. Maybe some 90s next week. 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Currently at 62 degrees.

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0: meteorologist Mace Michaels. Partly cloudy and pleasant tonight with a low in the upper 50s. Mostly sunny for tomorrow, a high right around 80 degrees. Then the temperatures start to heat up. Sunny with a high in the low 80s on Friday, mid-80s Saturday, upper 80s Sunday. Maybe some 90s next week. 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
2: I'm meteorologist Mace Michaels. Partly cloudy and pleasant tonight with a low in the upper 50s. Mostly sunny for tomorrow. A high right around 80 degrees. Then the temperatures start to heat up. Sunny with a high in the low 80s on Friday, mid-80s Saturday, upper 80s Sunday. Maybe some 90s next week. 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

meteorologist Mace Michaels. Partly cloudy and pleasant tonight with a low in the upper 50s. Mostly sunny for tomorrow, a high right around 80 degrees. Then the temperatures start to heat up. Sunny with a high in the low 80s on Friday, mid-80s Saturday, upper 80s Sunday. Maybe some 90s next week. 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
15: I'm meteorologist Mace Michaels. Partly cloudy and pleasant tonight with a low in the upper 50s. Mostly sunny for tomorrow. A high right around 80 degrees. Then the temperatures start to heat up. Sunny with a high in the low 80s on Friday. Mid 80s Saturday. Upper 80s Sunday. Maybe some 90s next week. 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Currently, it's 59 degrees.

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meteorologist Mace Michaels. Partly cloudy and pleasant tonight with a low in the upper 50s. Mostly sunny for tomorrow, a high right around 80 degrees. Then the temperatures start to heat up. Sunny with a high in the low 80s on Friday, mid-80s Saturday, upper 80s Sunday. Maybe some 90s next week. 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
13: Meteorologist Mace Michaels. Partly cloudy and pleasant tonight with a low in the upper 50s. Mostly sunny for tomorrow. A high right around 80 degrees. Then the temperatures start to heat up. Sunny with a high in the low 80s on Friday. Mid 80s Saturday. Upper 80s Sunday. Maybe some 90s next week. 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Currently 57 degrees.

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0: meteorologist Mace Michaels. Partly cloudy and pleasant tonight with a low in the upper 50s. Mostly sunny for tomorrow, a high right around 80 degrees. Then the temperatures start to heat up. Sunny with a high in the low 80s on Friday, mid-80s Saturday, upper 80s Sunday. Maybe some 90s next week. 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Currently 57 degrees.
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19: It is going to be a sunny, comfortable day today. Not as humid today. We'll get to around 83 for a high this afternoon with just a light breeze. Tonight, clear and calm, 59. Tomorrow, sunshine, 84. On Saturday, sunny and humid with a high right around 88. 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

0: going to be a sunny, comfortable day today. Not as humid today. We'll get to around 83 for a high this afternoon with just a light breeze. Tonight, clear and calm, 59. Tomorrow, sunshine, 84. On Saturday, sunny and humid with a high right around 88. You want to know how you make everything on the grill better? With Grandpa's Barbecue Sauce. 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I'm meteorologist Sean Cable.
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9: To be a sunny, comfortable day today. Not as humid today. We'll get to around 83 for a high this afternoon with just a light breeze. Tonight, clear and calm, 59. Tomorrow, sunshine, 84. On Saturday, sunny and humid with a high right around 88. 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I'm meteorologist Sean Cable. 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
11: Welcome to Community Focus. I'm Eric Grant. My guest today from Camp Ripley, Tony Housie, back with us. How are we doing, Tony?
12: Doing well, thank you.
11: So what's all going on at Camp Ripley? We've got some celebrations that we're working on.
12: Yeah, lots of celebrations. You know, it's kind of an ironic thing that we wait for good weather to do all our military things, right?
11: Right,
12: so
11: yeah.
12: There's all kinds of anniversaries during the, you know, during the good weather. Last month we spent a lot of time focusing on, you know, some of our major accomplishments. Camp Ripley had its 95th birthday, June 14th.
11: Happy belated birthday.
12: Yeah, thank you. Thank you. So big 100 years coming up in the next, you know, half decade. We're preparing for that. And gathering stories and gathering information, and we're always looking for more details.
11: Mm-hmm.
12: That's the nice big thing. And then we celebrated a family day event focused on all of our employees, this whole staff, and a lot of the people that work on Camp Ripley brought their families in, and we, you know, powered down for a day and just kind of celebrated everything together.
11: So if you could ballpark, I guess this is maybe just a selfish question, but how many, like, day-to-day employees are at Camp Ripley?
12: Yeah, you know, typically throughout the year, our average is around 830, somewhere in
11: really?
12: There. We kind of plus up a little bit in the summertime based on the, you know, the throughput for customers and things like that, their temporary spots.
11: Okay, wow. Bigger number than I thought, but okay.
12: Mm-hmm.
11: And circling back, the 100-year celebration coming up here in 5 years, you're looking for basically anything, stories,
12: right.
11: Any piece of history related to Camp Ripley. If somebody has something they're interested in, is it more of a sharing thing, borrowing it, they would get it back?
12: Yeah, as far as artifacts and things, they would, you know, they if they want to keep that, that's their family's property. They would, of course, keep that. We would just kind of highlight it or take a photo of it.
11: Okay.
12: If it's something that they want to donate to the museum, they can coordinate with the museum on that, of course. But we are looking for a ton of information. I mean, it's things down to a story from a guy whose grandfather shined shoes, you know, snuck onto camp as a young kid, 6-7 years old, and shined shoes for a dime.
11: Yeah,
12: you know, and those kind of stories, and especially the stories between the 50s and the 80s, there's kind of a gap in there of information, and we would love to fill that in.
11: Okay, and contact for people that might have something falling in that window?
12: Yeah, they can reach out to us on, you know, through email. They can find that through any of our social media platforms or our website, or they can call Camp Ripley, and it'll be transferred to the Public Affairs Office.
11: Okay.
12: The number at my desk is 320-616-3122.
11: Perfect. Okay. And other things going on at camp, you guys have some companies that are just kind of working through some of their products that they've got.
12: We do, yeah. You know, it's kind of surprising that in Minnesota, even, there's a lot of defense industry companies that have some type of an affiliation or work for the Department of Defense or Department mm-hmm. of War and creating products for the military. One of our options lately and you know, throughout our history has been kind of an element that we've offered is to be able to utilize our space, our mm-hmm. ranges and things like that for them to kind of develop their products.
11: Sure.
12: And that stems back to, like, even our beginning. You know, there was a major exercise with the 34th Infantry Division back in 1940.
11: Mm-hmm.
12: And during that exercise, an industrious captain with the Minnesota National Guard, who owned a tractor company out of Minneapolis, started working on a medium mover to haul the artillery pieces around instead of
11: sure.
12: tractors.
11: Yeah,
12: and that became one of the forerunners for what became the Jeep. You know.
11: Oh wow!
12: So
11: okay.
12: Yeah, that was you know, that was developed right on Camp Ripley.
11: Interesting, and of course the training continuing. You've got some. You said you've got some bigger groups, which also means bigger booms coming.
12: Yeah, we have a few more bigger booms. I think we had quite a run there in June with big booms. We had about 6 field artillery battalions, and they were doing a lot of quality training.
11: Mm-hmm.
12: But there's a few tank units that are coming up. They're going to fire a few other units that will come up with some demolition and whatnot. So there'll be some bigger booms, but it'll taper off as the summer goes on, and they'll head back to their home stations.
11: Yeah, and Tony, like we've always said, you guys are very forthright, upfront with, you know, if there is anything going on at camp that the public needs to know, you guys, you know, flood your Facebook page and everything like
12: Absolutely.
11: That. So if anybody has questions on was that, you know, Ripley, they can always go to the Facebook page, and you guys have updated info there.
12: Right.
11: Okay. And let's see here. Real quick, you've got your neighbors.
12: Mm-hmm.
11: The museum is there. I drive by, and it's going to be opening on the 12th of September?
12: Yeah, that's what they're laboring for right now. So they're kind of pushing through some of their efforts to work inside the building and get all the different materials set up. The library that they're building, the archives that they're building, they're all things that need to take time and mm-hmm. get everything cataloged. But once it's ready to go, you know, hopefully this fall, it's going to be an amazing setup.
11: Yeah, it's pretty spectacular just driving by. Now, you guys also inside Camp Ripley, you offer tours as well. Is that accurate?
12: We do. We still do a lot of tours for school groups and individual requests kind of based on our availability what's happening. If there's a major unit that's on base, you know, and all 8,000 beds are filled up and there's a lot of movement going on, we kind of mm-hmm. try to stay away from that time frame. But yes, we still do offer that. Our environmental program is still running a big community outreach opportunity there. So
11: okay, 8,000 beds, you said?
12: We can handle a pretty big unit, with
11: okay.
12: tons of vehicles and everything else. So it should be it's exciting to see that happen.
11: Wow.
12: Turns
11: okay.
12: us into a small city.
11: Yeah, it sure does. All right, Tony, anything else that we want to touch on before we get out of here today?
12: I do, again, want to tell everybody that we really appreciate all the support. We just celebrated 250 years as a nation and went through quite a bit of pride with that. And,
11: mm-hmm.
12: In our time, the 95 years of Camp Ripley, we've always had terrific support from the communities, and we really appreciate that.
11: All right. Well, Tony, thanks for stopping up here again today and letting us know everything that's going on over there at Camp Ripley. We appreciate it.
12: Yeah, thank you.
11: All right. Guest today on Community Focus from Camp Ripley, Tony Housie, and that has been another edition of Community Focus.
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18: 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Every challenge, every tough subject, every moment you feel like giving up is actually your opportunity to become stronger, smarter, and a better person. Mistakes? They happen, and they're proof that you're trying. Struggles? That means you're learning. No one is perfect, and no one expects you to be. Keep showing up, keep asking questions, and keep believing in yourself. The sky's the limit, and you can achieve great things. So don't be afraid to dream big, work hard, and be proud of how far you've come. You are capable, you are important, and your future is bright. Remember to smile each day and to give your friends a high five. This is Deputy Fire Chief and Fire Marshal Dave Cox from the Brainerd Fire Department reminding you to smile on.
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9: To be a sunny, comfortable day today, not as humid today. We'll get to around 83 for a high this afternoon with just a light breeze. Tonight, clear and calm, 59. Tomorrow, sunshine, 84. On Saturday, sunny and humid with a high right around 88. 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
0: To be a sunny, comfortable day today, not as humid today. We'll get to around 83 for a high this afternoon with just a light breeze. Tonight, clear and calm, 59. Tomorrow, sunshine, 84. On Saturday, sunny and
14: humid with a high right around 88. 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
2: Good morning. From the Brainerd Now newsroom, I'm Noelle Lee. Two men in their 20s have been identified as the victims of separate drownings in Minnesota water over the 4th of July holiday period. The first incident occurred on Friday in Moville Lake in northern Minnesota. The Beltrami County Sheriff's Office says it received a report of a man who had gotten in the water from a boat and did not resurface. A dive team recovered the man's body, and he has now been identified as 23-year-old Matthew Reita of Maple Grove. The second drowning occurred on Sunday in the St. Croix River in the town of St. Croix Beach. A young man was recovered from the water by deputies and members of the public. Life-saving efforts were began on shore before he was taken to Regent's Hospital in St. Paul, where he was pronounced deceased. He's since been identified as 20-year-old Jonathan Gomez Diaz of Hudson, Wisconsin. You're invited to join the Cuyuna Range Riders ATV Club for its annual Because of Brandon charity ride. It supports CRMC's foundation. The ride supports Brandon's Wallet, an initiative providing financial support to residents dealing with type 1 diabetes. Mark your calendars for July 25th at 9:30 a.m. in Ironton. This annual fundraiser serves as a tribute to the memory of Brandon Hogue, a beloved member of the Ironton community who unexpectedly passed away in 2015 due to complications of diabetes. Every contribution to the Because of Brandon Foundation directly benefits those with type 1 diabetes. And every lake tells a story through its fish. A mix of species and their abundance can reveal the health of a lake and how the lake changes over time. A report has been underway now for quite some time, more than a decade actually, of studying fish populations in and around our state. The DNR sampled more than 3.7 million individual fish, encompassing nearly 89 different species, including 25 species that are considered intolerant or stressors. Of the 800 lakes, 77% fully support aquatic life and fish biodiversity. This is great news to share on fish biodiversity in Minnesota. And now you're in the know. I'm Noelle Lee, live from the Brainerd Now newsroom.
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5: From the Brainerd Lakes Weather Center.
6: Sunny and warmer today, about 82. Winds become northeast at 5. Overnight, clear skies down to 57. Mostly sunny tomorrow, a very slight chance of an afternoon shower. The high 84. South winds pick up a bit, about 5 to 15. And sunny on Saturday, up to near 88. I'm B93.3 meteorologist Stu Moss.
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9: It's currently 59 degrees, foggy out there, so be careful. Humidity 93%. Winds are calm.
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0: V93.3 Ella Langley, Morgan Wallen on your Friday Eve. Yep, we've made it to Thursday. And this should be the last day I'm here alone. I'm Lucy Lewis, and Wild Bill is my partner. He's on vacation. He's coming back tomorrow, or so he says. We'll see. We're starting off your Thursday morning with a first funny. Before 6:20, Carl Hess on some questionable lyrics.
1: Oldie stations are like the best. And that song came on where it's like, in the summertime, scree-ba-doo-ba-da-ba, and you step. You guys know that song, right? It's a summertime song. And I've heard that song like a million times, but I've never actually like listened to the lyrics. One part of that song literally just goes, have a drink, have a drive, go out and see what you can find. Well, that is terrible advice, oldie station. Why would you tell me to do that? Next part of that song literally goes, if her daddy's rich, take her out for a meal. If her daddy's poor, just do what you feel. What the... What kind of message is that? Yeah, she's wealthy. You probably want to take her out to dinner. She's poor. You do what you want to do. What's he going to do? Hire a lawyer. Hey-o. I was like, this is the best and worst song I've ever heard in my life.
0: Well, I have a similar experience, and it's not that I've never listened to the words. It was, you know, lyrics that you heard, you knew them, you sang them, and then as an adult, you grew up and go, oh, that's disturbing. Like Papa Love Mama by Garth Brooks. I've had Garth Brooks on the brain since he announced his tour. Papa Love Mama. It's about domestic violence. It's about someone who killed his wife, and it somehow became this fun song. I might need to unpack that with my therapist. Here's Jim Gaffigan.
2: Because there's an expectation of fun during summer. In winter, we discuss summer with such reverence. In January, you'd think we were talking about a family pet that passed away. Remember summer? I miss summer. I have photos of summer. That's when we were a happy family. Summer's presented as a vacation. It's like a 3-month vacation for nobody but children. And who doesn't deserve a few months off after the rigors of kindergarten? I have 5 young children. During summer, they lounge around like they've just returned from fighting ISIS. Third grade was a beast. Summer vacation does kind of set up an adulthood of disappointment. That first job, you're like, I have to go to work in July? What is this, Russia?
0: Well, there were times in my life when I was a stay-at-home mom and didn't have to go to work during the summer. And I'll tell you what, I'd rather go to work than stay at home entertaining kids and keeping them from destroying the house. That's just me, though. I love my job. Coming up, we've got your weather from Stu and more of today's Best Country.
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12: So rain pushed off to the east and away from us. And in fact, yesterday we stayed just a little cooler than normal. Not too uncomfortable. Really not a bad day. Those temps start to warm up today and on into the weekend as well. A frontal boundary that did bring some rain way off to our south this morning. From northeast Wisconsin to southeast Minnesota down to Nebraska. There's a front back up into the western part of the Dakotas. None of that much of a concern for us. There's a little rain way on the far northwest corner of North Dakota. That front trying to build in out of the west. That's the reason I'll mention a slight rain chance tomorrow afternoon or evening. I don't expect it to amount to much of anything, but the slight chance does exist. Otherwise, temperatures begin to warm up, slowly warming up today, tomorrow, and into Saturday. I expect by Sunday and early next week, low 90s are going to be seen around here. All right, upper 80s and low 90s. Very warm mid-July weather. That's exactly what's in store, and will stay with us right on into next week as well. Not much of a rain threat coming up, except that small chance late tomorrow or tomorrow evening. I expect then we stay dry and warm through a good part of next week as well. So today, under sunny skies, look for the high at 82. Our winds will become northeast about 5. Under clear skies overnight, we drop back to 57. Mostly sunny Friday. The slight chance of a shower or thunderstorm late afternoon, about 84. South winds increase at 5 to 15. And by Saturday, sunny, warmer, about 88. The south wind at 5. We are in a major fish feeding period now until 9:15. There's a minor 1:15 to 2:15, and a major tonight 7:30 till 9:30. I'm B93.3 meteorologist Stu Mock.
0: Well, the sun's starting to peak out here in the BLA. It's 59 degrees at the Brainerd Lakes Regional Airport. Still pretty humid out there, 90% humidity. Winds 1 mile an hour out of the southwest. I think we could just call that a breeze. B93.

0: B93.3 Blake Shelton, Texas. I'm Lucy Lewis, here to get your morning going with some food for your brain information. Three things you need to know.
1: Number one.
0: Well, this first item is a warning. It's something we all need to look out for because I think it may be dangerous. Here it is. Krispy Kreme is teaming up with the Girl Scouts to turn some of the most loved cookie flavors into donuts. I'm worried about our collective waistbands. There's a Thin Mints donut with chocolate icing, cookie crumbles, dark chocolate chips, and mint drizzle. A Lemon Ups version that's filled with lemon cream and covered in lemon icing. And a Samoa's knockoff that's a chocolate-covered donut topped with caramel and coconut. They hit stores yesterday. It's for a limited time only. Now, I love Krispy Kreme donuts, and I love Girl Scout cookies, but I think you're just taking it a step too far.
1: Number two!
0: Well, this is for all you single people out there. Here are the biggest mistakes you can make on a first date. First of all, trying so hard to impress someone that you forget that you're also deciding if you even like this person. It's not about getting picked. It's about figuring out if there's enough of a connection for date number two. Also, turning the conversation into a one-person podcast. You got to ask questions and actually listen to the answers. Don't just think about your next question or response. How about going to dinner on a first date? Now, I don't know if I agree with this. So this article says it can feel like a long interview, so you should avoid it. You should try things like mini golf, hanging out at a farmer's market, or even wandering around IKEA. I don't know about IKEA. I feel like that's an odd choice. Mini golf might be fun. Hanging out at a farmer's market, I like that idea. Question for all of you who have been in long, loving relationships. What was your first date? Text me on the Patriot Plumbing, Heating, and Air text line, 218-822-2933. Please text me, y'all. I'm here, and I'm lonely, and I have no one else to talk to. Give me a text. Tell me where your first date was with your significant other.
1: Number three.
0: Well, yesterday, we talked about a good tip to know if it's too hot for your dog to play outside. And I'm repeating it because I feel like this could save a dog's life. Here's what you do. You take the temperature and the humidity, add those numbers together. If it's more than 150, it is too hot for your dog to play outside and you should just keep them inside. Here's some other tips. Don't shave your dogs. My dog has this really thick coat and I was a little worried because he wasn't blowing his coat and shedding his winter undercoat. I talked to the vet about it and he was like, no, this layer actually helps keep your dog cool in the summer. So check with your vet first. If you shave them, here's the thing, they can get sunburned and they're more likely to get bitten by nasty bugs if they don't have any hair. Don't burn their paws on the sidewalk. You can check if it's safe by putting your hand on the sidewalk or the road for a few seconds. And if it hurts to keep it on there for longer than a few seconds. Don't make your dog walk there. Find a place with grass to walk them. Watch out for signs of heat stroke. The main signs are heavy panting, a loss of energy. So if you're on a walk and they really start acting weird, find some shade, give them water. If it's really bad, you can spray them down with the hose, but you should definitely call your vet because it could be life-threatening. And finally, this isn't a safety tip so much as a mental health tip for your dog. Don't make them go swimming if they don't want to go. Some dogs like to swim. A lot of dogs like to swim. Some of them can't swim, like an English bulldog. They have these big barrel chests and their legs are stubby and they're not good swimmers. If you do make them like go into the water, like carry them or force them, it could create a super bad fear of the water and you don't want that. So those are some things you can do to keep your dog safe and happy this summer. And that concludes our three things you need to know today. I do have one more, and that's the weather forecast. That's coming up for you in just a little while right here on B93.3.
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10: From the Brainerd Lakes Weather Center.
11: Sunny and warmer today, about 82. Winds become northeast at 5. Overnight, clear skies down to 57. Mostly sunny tomorrow, a very slight chance of an afternoon shower. The high 84. South winds pick up a bit, about 5 to 15. And sunny on Saturday, up to near 88. I'm B93.3 meteorologist Stu Mock.
0: Well, we're starting off our Thursday with some cooler temps. It's 59 degrees and sunny outside. Winds are calm, 90% humidity.
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1: Good morning. Let's get a look at sports. Two more countries punching their tickets to the World Cup quarterfinal round. Mikel Merino scored in

0: an added time of the second half to secure a 1-0 win for Spain over rival Portugal in Arlington. Cristiano Ronaldo announced his World Cup retirement from his Portuguese side following the match. Elsewhere, America's dreams crushed after a 4-1 loss to Belgium from Seattle. Horrible misplay by goalkeeper Matt Free spotted the Red Devils a 3-1 lead and effectively ended the game, as the U.S. still hasn't made the quarterfinals since 2002. Giannis Antetokounmpo's career in Milwaukee officially over. The Greek Freak's blockbuster trade from the Bucks to the Miami Heat became official yesterday, marked by a social media post in which he thanked fans for their support and expressed his love for the city he called home for the past 13 years. And the Twins are back home after a 6-game road trip. Minnesota is hosting the Cleveland Guardians for a 3-game series that starts tonight at Target Field. Twins are hoping to grab their third win in a row. And that's been a look at your sports on B93.3.
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2: Good morning. From the Brainerd Now newsroom, I'm Noelle Lee. Two men in their 20s have been identified as the victims of separate drownings in Minnesota water over the 4th of July holiday period. The first incident occurred on Friday in Moville Lake in northern Minnesota. The Beltrami County Sheriff's Office says it received a report of a man who had gotten in the water from a boat and did not resurface. A dive team recovered the man's body, and he has now been identified as 23-year-old Matthew Reita of Maple Grove. The second drowning occurred on Sunday in the St. Croix River in the town of St. Croix Beach. A young man was recovered from the water by deputies and members of the public. Life-saving efforts were began on shore before he was taken to Regent's Hospital in St. Paul, where he was pronounced deceased. He's since been identified as 20-year-old Jonathan Gomez Diaz of Hudson, Wisconsin. You are invited to join the Cuyuna Range Riders ATV Club for its annual Because of Brandon charity ride. It supports CRMC's foundation. The ride supports Brandon's Wallet, an initiative providing financial support to residents dealing with type 1 diabetes. Mark your calendars for July 25th at 9:30 a.m. in Ironton. This annual fundraiser serves as a tribute to the memory of Brandon Hogue, a beloved member of the Ironton community who unexpectedly passed away in 2015 due to complications of diabetes. Every contribution to the Because of Brandon Foundation directly benefits those with type 1 diabetes. And every lake tells a story through its fish. A mix of species and their abundance can reveal the health of a lake and how the lake changes over time. A report has been underway now for quite some time, more than a decade actually, of studying fish populations in and around our state. The DNR sampled more than 3.7 million individual fish, encompassing nearly 89 different species, including 25 species that are considered intolerant or stressors. Of the 800 lakes, 77% fully support aquatic life and fish biodiversity. This is great news to share on fish biodiversity in Minnesota. And now you're in the know. I'm Noelle Lee, live from the Brainerd Now newsroom.
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4: From the Brainerd Lakes Weather Center.
5: Sunny and warmer today, about 82. Winds become northeast at 5. Overnight, clear skies down to 57. Mostly sunny tomorrow, a very slight chance of an afternoon shower. The high 84. South winds pick up a bit, about 5 to 15. And sunny on Saturday, up to near 88. I'm B93.3 meteorologist Stu Moss.
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7: It's currently 60 degrees at the Brainerd Lakes Regional Airport. Sunny outside. It's a beautiful day. Nothing on the radar right now. Humidity 89%. Winds are calm, 1 mile an hour out of the south.
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0: B93.3, Josh Ross. Hate How You Look. I hope some of you have looked at the backstage photos from Lakes Jam, because y'all look great. I'm telling you, they're on social media. If you were able to get a backstage pass and go meet Josh Ross, Bailey Zimmerman, Tucker Wetmore, go look at those photos. Y'all look so cute. It's Friday Eve, and it's time for the Morning Brew with Lucy and Stu.
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3: Not excited.
4: Who ain't excited?
5: I'm talking about you.
1: It's just Thursday.
6: What are you excited about?
4: Friday is finally almost here.
7: Tomorrow's Friday.
8: Okay, I'll give that to you.
9: I'll give you that.
8: Give you that.
10: You realize we still have a lot of work to do.
11: Well, aren't we, Mr. The Glass is Half Empty?
12: Cheer up, guys.
11: So, get excited.
12: Okay.
11: I'm excited.
4: Okay. It's showtime.
0: Good morning, Stu. How's it going?
13: Morning. Oh, going good, Lucy. How's about by you?
0: I'm doing great. I got a good night's sleep last night. I have way more energy than I have all week. I'm finally getting in the groove of doing the show by myself. And, of course, Bill's supposed to come back tomorrow. So that's how it works.
13: That's not fair. I didn't get a good night's sleep.
0: You didn't? Oh, I'm sorry.
13: We had a thunderstorm come through last night here.
0: Mm-hmm.
13: And my dog, of course, is a huge chicken.
0: Oh, poor Memphis.
13: So I had 90-some-odd pounds of hound dog wrapped in both of my arms trying to get him to relax.
0: Oh, that breaks my heart. Was he shaking?
13: Oh, my gosh, yes.
0: You need to get him some, you know, magic treats. That
13: He's been given a Xanax, and that just knocks him out.
0: Well, maybe that's what you need. I mean, you are a meteorologist. It feels like you should have some warning enough to give him a treat.
13: I knew it was coming, but I held on to him, and about midnight when I woke up, my entire right arm was numb because there was some big slug laying on it. I had to get out of bed and move him because he was out cold.
0: Oh, what a sweetheart.
13: Oh, man.
0: Sweet. Well, we didn't have any bad weather last night, which was nice.
13: Yeah, that's why you got that great night of sleep.
0: Yeah, yeah. I'll admit that mine was also a medically assisted sleep because I had some medication to help me. Is it all above board prescription from the doctor?
13: Okay.
0: This was not like, you know, something I bought off the corner.
13: I can say I slept well before and after the thunderstorm ordeal, but
0: okay. All right. Well, hopefully you can have a nap today.
13: Yeah, right.
0: I love a nap, but I always feel guilty when I have one.
13: Yeah, I'll be on the road for about 5 hours. I better not do that.
0: Yeah, don't do that. No. Yeah. No naps then. Oh, my gosh. I came across this morning, and I have a question for you. So I'd never heard of this. Have you ever heard of type 2 fun?
13: I've heard of type 2 diabetes, but not type 2 fun.
0: Not the same thing.
13: Okay.
0: It's when you have a good memory of something that was miserable while it was happening.
13: Okay.
0: Okay, so think like some big, difficult event or, you know, a bad memory that has a good memory attached to it, like a marathon or moving day or something.
13: Okay. Do you have? I've got one for you.
0: Okay, let me hear it.
13: You don't know this one. My daughter's birth ordeal.
0: Oh, my gosh. I love a birth story.
13: So my wife is working part-time at a hospital in the town we were in then.
0: Mm-hmm.
13: And, it's like 11 weeks before the child is due and her water breaks.
0: Oh, no. Not good.
13: She's calling me in a panic. And I go to find her, and she's in the hospital. They kept her there and did everything they could. And there's all these fears of what's going to be wrong with this baby. It's way too early, and everybody's on edge, and everything's torn up. A little over a week later, our child is born, so officially about 10 weeks early.
0: A week later after her water? I didn't know they could keep things.
13: Jane laid there and just held. It's like, oh, good Lord.
0: Wow.
13: So we got through all of that and had this child. You don't know this. She lived in the hospital for about 6 weeks.
0: Gracious.
13: In the NICU, and we dealt with all of this stuff. But now we talk about it, and we blame our daughter and say it's all her fault. She wanted to get here early, and you were a pain, and, you know.
0: Yeah, but hope you pay for therapy, too.
13: You don't remember that ordeal. The listeners all went through this with me almost 25 years ago.
0: Wow.
13: So there.
0: So the good memory, the good part is that your daughter was born.
13: Our daughter was born. We got through it. We made some really great support friends during the whole thing.
0: That is
13: wonderful.
0: It
13: was pretty cool.
0: That is good.
13: Yeah.
0: Oh, that's sweet. Thank you for sharing that.
13: Oh, sure.
0: Well, I have one that's not as dramatic.
13: Oh, that's good.
0: It's a story that's like pretty gross. Not terrible, but kind of gross. But it makes me laugh so hard. So when I was in elementary school, I was probably about 8 or 9. We were my family and my aunt and uncle and all my cousins and my grandparents. We were all at my grandparents' lake house, which was a 2-bedroom single wide trailer.
13: Oh, God.
0: Okay.
13: Okay. Bodies everywhere.
0: Bodies everywhere. And it's unair conditioned in the middle of Georgia summer. So several of us were sleeping on the screen porch.
13: Yep.
0: And my sister and I and my cousin Edward, we were all sleeping on the porch. My parents were out there. And my dad wakes up in the middle of the night and Edward is standing up and he is peeing all over me. And Edward is probably, Edward and I are the same age, so 8 years old, you know, 7, 8, something like that. And my dad tries to get him out the door to the, you know, at the screen porch. Yeah.
13: Well, outside, boy.
0: Get, you know, dragging him. And the whole time, Edward's going, "What are you doing, man? What are you doing?" And what I slept through that part, woke up to my parents trying to change my clothes.
13: What
0: in my
13: doing?
0: Sleep. What's going on? Edward peed on you.
13: What?
0: So pretty gross. Not a great event, but hilarious. And we still talk about Edward peeing on me.
13: Family joke to this day.
0: Oh, yeah. It gets brought up. And just what a weird sleepwalking event.
13: Yeah, that's unique.
0: Here's something, though. It kind of bothers me as a germaphobe. My parents didn't like put me in the bathtub. They were like, change your shirt, send her back to bed.
13: Get her some different blanket.
0: Yeah. Yeah,
13: there you go.
0: Right. So I wake up the next morning and I'm like, did that happen?
13: What?
0: Did he pee on me? Because I just went right back to sleep. I barely woke up. So just ran and jumped in the lake. That was good enough.
13: I'm clean now.
0: Right, right. Well, I would love to hear if our listeners have any type 2 fun stories. So if you want to text us or give us a call, 218-822-2933. That's the Patriot Plumbing, Heating, and Air text line. Y'all text me. Nobody has texted me all week, and I've been asking them to. I'm like, I'm bored. I'm by myself. Interact with me, please. Tell me your type 2 fun story, like bad things happening, but funny memories.
13: Yeah, works out later.
0: Right, right. That's
13: like
0: how
13: it normally
0: is.
13: Does, you know?
0: Exactly. That's life. Nothing is permanent. It's all temporary. Yeah. You go through bad things, you go through good things, you know, try to make the best of it. Life
13: that's
0: advice.
13: All you can do.
0: Life advice on being on a 3.3.
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14: From the Brainerd Lakes Weather Center.
13: So rain pushed off to the east and away from us. And in fact, yesterday we stayed just a little cooler than normal. Not too uncomfortable. Really not a bad day. Those temps start to warm up today and on into the weekend as well. A frontal boundary that did bring some rain way off to our south this morning. From northeast Wisconsin to southeast Minnesota down to Nebraska. There's a front back up into the western part of the Dakotas. None of that much of a concern for us. There's a little rain way on the far northwest corner of North Dakota. That front trying to build in out of the west. That's the reason I'll mention a slight rain chance tomorrow afternoon or evening. I don't expect it to amount to much of anything, but the slight chance does exist. Otherwise, temperatures begin to warm up, slowly warming up today, tomorrow, and into Saturday. I expect by Sunday and early next week, low 90s are going to be seen around here. All right, upper 80s and low 90s. Very warm mid-July weather. That's exactly what's in store and will stay with us right on into next week as well. Not much of a rain threat coming up except that small chance late tomorrow or tomorrow evening. I expect then we stay dry and warm through a good part of next week as well. So today, under sunny skies, look for the high at 82. Our winds will become northeast about 5. Under clear skies overnight, we drop back to 57. Mostly sunny Friday. The slight chance of a shower or thunderstorm late afternoon, about 84. South winds increase at 5 to 15. And by Saturday, sunny, warmer, about 88. The south wind at 5. We are in a major fish feeding period now until 9:15. There's a minor 1:15 to 2:15 and a major tonight 7:30 till 9:30. I'm B93.3 meteorologist Stu Mock.
0: Well, it's kind of a cool morning, Stu.
13: Yeah.
0: Yeah.
13: Let's put it in perspective. The normal nighttime low is 58.
0: Well, that is interesting because right now in Little Falls, 59.
13: Yeah.
0: Garrison 60, Crosby 61, 58 in Emily, 60 in Aiken, Pine River, Staples, Wadena, and Motley, 63 in Baxter, 63 in Brainerd. So, wow, normal nighttime low, 58.
13: Huh.
0: Well, I'm not complaining, This is not good. This does not make me unhappy. It's going to warm up. It's going to be a beautiful day.
13: Oh, yeah.
0: I'm going to go swimming today. This is for the first time this summer. I'm getting in a lake.
13: There you go. Because next week, summer gets here. Yes.
0: Yeah. All right. I'll take it.
13: Several days of at least 90.
0: Okay. That's not, we can handle this, y'all. We can handle it. We prepared for this all winter. We dreamed about it.
13: You did?
0: Yeah. We dreamed about summer all winter.
13: More nightmares, but okay.
0: Spoken like a true northern boy.
13: Well, you know.

0: B93.3, today's best country. That was Kane Brown. Our BBA big deal of the day today is from Legacy Automotive. 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I'm the manager for all of those stores, so I can print those certificates for you here in Brainerd. You might be interested in that because we've got Iconic Fest tickets on lakesdeals.com. You can get a great deal on those. I can print them here in Brainerd, and you can pick them up before the concert this weekend. And then also on wadinawheelerdealer.com, we're having an auction next week that could be a great deal for someone in the BLA. It's a heat pump and AC mini split, like a wall mounted mini split system from J Brothers Mechanical Plus, and I have confirmed they could install it here in the BLA. So we're going to be auctioning that off. It's the retail price is $5,000 because it includes installation. We're going to start that bidding at $1. That's next Wednesday, the 15th, on wadinawheelerdealer.com. 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
6: We've got Oliver and James on the phone this morning. How's it going, guys?
7: It's going really good. Yeah.
6: You sound very enthusiastic. Y'all are up early for summer break.
7: We were just so excited to call you. Yeah.
6: Oh, y'all had this planned out?
7: Yes, we actually stayed up all night waiting for this.
6: I don't believe it. That is hogwash for sure. I don't believe that. Okay, well, let's play Headlines or Hogwash, y'all. James and Oliver, let's see how you do. Here is your first statement. Carrots were originally yellow, not orange. Okay, that's your first statement. And your second statement, Minnesota has more shoreline than California, Florida, and Hawaii combined.
7: Ooh.
6: You need me to repeat those?
7: Yeah, can you say them one more time?
6: Carrots were originally yellow, not orange. And then your second statement, Minnesota has more shoreline than California, Florida, and Hawaii combined.
7: Okay. Oliver, let's think about this for a second.
6: Y'all are... Oh, there you go. Y'all are very deliberate. I like this.
7: Okay. Yellow carrots. I feel like that's very feasible.
8: I think headline.
7: Honestly, me too.
6: Okay.
7: We have our answer.
6: Headline?
7: Yeah.
6: Okay. Oh, I'm sorry, you guys. You got it 50% right. It's true that Minnesota has more shoreline than California, Florida, and Hawaii because you put together all the lakes, all the shoreline on the lakes. But carrots were originally purple.
7: Oh.
6: And I think we should go back to purple carrots. I've seen them in like some sort of fancy grocery stores, but I mean, purple, it's one of my favorite colors, and it's Viking colors.
7: Yeah. I wonder if it tastes any different.
6: The ones that I've had don't taste any different. Here's the thing. Even though you weren't correct, 100% correct, you are in the run-in for $100 worth of pizza from Slice on Oak. Do you like pizza?
9: Give me pizza!
7: Yeah.
6: Okay.
7: I love pizza.
6: You love pizza?
7: Yeah.
6: Okay. Well, you guys have made my morning. Thank you so much for calling in and playing Headlines or Hogwash. Remember, you can do it next month because I want to talk to y'all again.
7: Okay. We'll be staying up the whole month waiting for you.

0: B93.3, your home for today's best country, like Keith Urban there. 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
1: 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The quarterfinal round of the World Cup is here. France and Morocco square off in New England in a semifinals rematch of the 2022 tournament. France secured a 2-0 win and eventually fell to Argentina in the final. Lionel Messi and the defending champions get back to work on Saturday against Switzerland, while England and Norway clash earlier that day. Friday features a matchup between Spain and Belgium from Inglewood. Several members of Congress appear to be unhappy with the WNBA. A group of 11 lawmakers sent a letter to WNBA Commissioner Kathy Engelbert yesterday, demanding the league take accountability for multiple attacks against Indiana Fever star Caitlin Clark. The letter describes Clark as the face of the league and suggests that she is on the receiving end of unnecessary physical hostility and violence. NBA back with the arrival of the Summer League in Vegas. Timberwolves tip off the action today against the New Orleans Pelicans. And the Twins walked off with a 6-5 win over the Cleveland Guardians at Target Field. Alan Roden drove in the game-winning run with an RBI single in the bottom of the ninth. And that's been a look at your sports on B93.3.
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0: country am I in?
1: It doesn't matter. It's 5 o'clock somewhere.
0: It's always on 5 in Margaritaville, come to think of it.
1: Yeah, I heard that.
0: You've been there, haven't you?
1: Yes, sir.
0: I've seen your boat there.
1: I've been to Margaritaville a few times.
0: All right. Well, that's good.
1: Stumble my way back.
0: Okay. Well, we just want to make sure you can keep it between the navigational beacons.
1: Between the buoys. I got it.
0: All right. Well, it's 5 o'clock. Let's go somewhere.
1: I'm ready. Crank it up.
0: Let's get out of here.
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2: Good morning. From the Brainerd Now newsroom, I'm Noelle Lee. Two men in their 20s have been identified as the victims of separate drownings in Minnesota water over the 4th of July holiday period. The first incident occurred on Friday in Moville Lake in northern Minnesota. The Beltrami County Sheriff's Office says it received a report of a man who had gotten in the water from a boat and did not resurface. A dive team recovered the man's body, and he has now been identified as 23-year-old Matthew Reita of Maple Grove. The second drowning occurred on Sunday in the St. Croix River in the town of St. Croix Beach. A young man was recovered from the water by deputies and members of the public. Life-saving efforts were began on shore before he was taken to Regents Hospital in St. Paul, where he was pronounced deceased. He's since been identified as 20-year-old Jonathan Gomez Diaz of Hudson, Wisconsin. You're invited to join the Cuyuna Range Riders ATV Club for its annual Because of Brandon charity ride. It supports CRMC's foundation. The ride supports Brandon's Wallet, an initiative providing financial support to residents dealing with type 1 diabetes. Mark your calendars for July 25th at 9:30 a.m. in Ironton. This annual fundraiser serves as a tribute to the memory of Brandon Hoag, a beloved member of the Ironton community who unexpectedly passed away in 2015 due to complications of diabetes. Every contribution to the Because of Brandon Foundation directly benefits those with type 1 diabetes. And every lake tells a story through its fish. A mix of species and their abundance can reveal the health of a lake and how the lake changes over time. A report has been underway now for quite some time, more than a decade actually, of studying fish populations in and around our state. The DNR sampled more than 3.7 million individual fish, encompassing nearly 89 different species, including 25 species that are considered intolerant or stressors. Of the 800 lakes, 77% fully support aquatic life and fish biodiversity. This is great news to share on fish biodiversity in Minnesota. And now you're in the know. I'm Noelle Lee, live from the Brainerd Now newsroom.
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8: From the Brainerd Lakes Weather Center.
9: Sunny and warmer today, about 82. Winds become northeast at 5. Overnight, clear skies down to 57. Mostly sunny tomorrow, a very slight chance of an afternoon shower. The high 84. South winds pick up a bit, about 5 to 15. And sunny on Saturday, up to near 88. I'm B93.3 meteorologist Stu Mark.
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11: It's currently 66 degrees at the Brainerd Lakes Regional Airport, warming up a little bit. It's sunny. It's going to be a beautiful day. We've got the slightest breeze 2 miles an hour out of the southeast.
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0: B93.3, Morgan Wallen, Dierks Bentley, Nate Smith in that three-pack. I'm Lucy Lewis, hanging out here by myself. Bill's still on vacation, supposed to come back tomorrow, and I'm going to hold him to it. I'm going to drag him out of bed if he doesn't show up. In just a little while, we're going to have an in-depth look into our forecast, more of today's best country, and we're going to load up on the good vibes and take a walk on the brighter side. That's coming up right here on B93.3.
1: The 135th Aiken County Fair going on now through Saturday. Kirk Pazar involved with the Aiken County Fair Board and back at it again. All sorts of fun to be had at the fair this week. Right, Kirk?
2: Today's going to be a full day of activities at the Aiken County Fair on Thursday, and artisan resident again from 10 a.m. to 1 p.m. in the Home Activities Building. So, come down and see some creative ideas there with that. Local entertainment there in the Windy River stage, Roy Lilliquist and Mike and Jan Cherry, live open class judging for yeast breads, quick breads, muffins, open judging for pickles and relishes, and finishing off the evening with some musical entertainment there as well. The premier event at the Aiken County Fair, starting off at about 6:30, hot laps and so forth. But going into the races and the feature events, especially that bus racing, has been a crowd favorite for many years. We've got the Crescent City Amusements again running from 1 o'clock in the afternoon until into the evening there with that, and there are wristband specials available.
1: 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Thanks, Kirk.
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9: So rain pushed off to the east and away from us. And in fact, yesterday we stayed just a little cooler than normal. Not too uncomfortable. Really not a bad day. Those temps start to warm up today and on into the weekend as well. A frontal boundary that did bring some rain way off to our south this morning. From northeast Wisconsin to southeast Minnesota down to Nebraska. There's a front back up into the western part of the Dakotas. None of that much of a concern for us. There's a little rain way on the far northwest corner of North Dakota. That front trying to build in out of the west. That's the reason I'll mention a slight rain chance tomorrow afternoon or evening. I don't expect it to amount to much of anything, but the slight chance does exist. Otherwise, temperatures begin to warm up, slowly warming up today, tomorrow, and into Saturday. I expect by Sunday and early next week, low 90s are going to be seen around here. All right, upper 80s and low 90s. Very warm mid-July weather. That's exactly what's in store and will stay with us right on into next week as well. Not much of a rain threat coming up except that small chance late tomorrow or tomorrow evening. I expect then we stay dry and warm through a good part of next week as well. So today, under sunny skies, look for the high at 82. Our winds will become northeast about 5. Under clear skies overnight, we drop back to 57. Mostly sunny Friday. The slight chance of a shower or thunderstorm late afternoon, about 84. South winds increase at 5 to 15. And by Saturday, sunny, warmer, about 88. The south wind at 5. We are in a major fish feeding period now until 9:15. There's a minor 1:15 to 2:15 and a major tonight 7:30 till 9:30. I'm B93.3 meteorologist Stu Mock.
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1: B93.3, Jason Aldean, Let Your Boys Be Country. It's time, y'all, that we take a little happy jaunt on the brighter side. Starting off in Virginia, a couple helped save six people after a boat began sinking on the York River on the 4th of July. They pulled four adults and two children from the water, brought them to safety before emergency responders had even arrived, and prevented what could have been a terrible tragedy. And this story, you know, I love an animal story. When 23-year-old Isabella Forte saw a video on the social media of a dog in Tennessee that had been literally tossed aside, like the owner had just thrown it over a six-foot fence towards the animal shelter, like inside their containment, she was shocked when she saw that. I mean, not just because of the circumstances, but because of how familiar the animal looked. She said, "He looks identical to my dad's first dog that he rescued." She said her dad rescued his dog in college and that she knew it as a baby. The dog named Miles died of cancer when Forte was 3 years old, but even today is remembered as being her dad's very best friend. So when she came across the media post about Buddy last year, she said she immediately thought, "We need that dog." So she lives in Massachusetts, though, and Buddy was at a shelter in Tennessee. She contacted the shelter about adopting him weeks later, and on August 7th of last year, the shelter announced that he was officially being adopted. The Critter Cavalry Rescue, I love that name, they took Buddy on a nearly 1,200-mile trip from Tennessee to Connecticut, where Forte picked him up to take him home, and he's living happily ever after. Another animal story. A herd of donkeys in southern Spain has become a highly effective wildfire prevention team by grazing on dry grass and brush around Doñana National Park. The work they do every day reduces the vegetation that can fuel dangerous fires, helping the area remain free of forest fires for nearly a decade. And the donkeys are especially helpful because they can reach areas that normal machinery cannot. Animals being bros, I love it. That's what we get on the brighter side.
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12: Emily Day is back, Saturday, July 18th. 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
13: Sunny and warmer today, about 82. Winds become northeast at 5. Overnight, clear skies down to 57. Mostly sunny tomorrow, a very slight chance of an afternoon shower. A high 84. South winds pick up a bit, about 5 to 15. And sunny on Saturday, up to near 88. I'm B93.3 meteorologist Stu Martin.

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B93.3 Parker McCollum handle on you. Oh my gosh, you guys. It's time for the socials. And I gotta tell you, I decided to do something different because I came across this on social media. Somebody made a post and said, okay, nurses, what's the most unhinged thing a patient has said to you? I wanted to know. So I'm going to read these to you. Made me hold her hand while she prayed out loud for God to send her a nurse that knew what they were doing. I have a lazy eye, and a patient said, straighten that thing out when you're talking to me. Oh, no. A patient always paraded that she went to Harvard and how she was better than everyone. One day she was screaming for help and the patient next door said, call Harvard. An 85-year-old said, I'm pregnant. And I responded, no way. Who's the father? Her reply, your husband. I'm bored. Coded 15 minutes later. Oh, my gosh. Oh, my gosh. My confused patient asked me to pray with him, took my hands, and proceeded to rap the whole song, Gangster.

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10: Sunny and warmer today, about 82. Winds become northeast at 5. Overnight, clear skies down to 57. Mostly sunny tomorrow, a very slight chance of an afternoon shower. A high 84. South winds pick up a bit, about 5 to 15. And sunny on Saturday, up to near 88. I'm B93.3 meteorologist Stu Mock.

B93.3, Blake Shelton, Honey Bee. Speaking of honey, y'all, I need some local honey, and I'm here in the studio working during the farmer's market. 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I feel like it'll help my allergies, and I won't sound so nasally on the radio. Oh, goodness. We are in the Listen at Work bonus hour, Thursday edition. That means I stop talking and stop playing commercials, and we just play music like Luke Combs, Be By You on B93.3, your home for today's best country.

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B93.3. Jason Aldean, Carrie Underwood. 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MacArthur with Hardy, Eric Church, Morgan Wallen, Tim McGraw. 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

0: B93.3, Shaboozy. Before that, Ella Langley, Morgan Wallen, and Dierks Bentley. So earlier this morning during the socials, I read responses to a post that asked nurses, what's the most unhinged thing a patient has ever said to you? And I didn't have enough time for all of them. So I thought, it's the end of the show. Let's dive back into it because these are hilarious. One nurse said that a patient said to her, I'm not wearing this oxygen. I don't want to get addicted. Asked me who the ugly man on my badge was. This is a female nurse, by the way. Asked me who the ugly man on my badge was. The ugly man was me with my hair pulled back. You're always here. Don't you got a man or something? As a hospice nurse, I told one of my patients I couldn't keep plants alive. And she said it didn't seem like I could keep people alive too well either. Oh, this one. I accidentally let out a burp and it said, oh my goodness, I'm so sorry, excuse me. And the patient looks at me, farts, and then responds, gotcha back. I smiled and my elderly patient said, nice teeth. If you was a horse, I'd buy you. And there's just no good response to that. A male patient said, do you want to lay down with me? It's warm. I peed a little. Oh, no. Gross. I'd broken three of my acrylic nails and a patient looked down at my hand and said, what? You couldn't afford the whole hand? Oh, goodness. Speaking of hands. A woman asked me to cut off her dead husband's finger so she could use it to log into his computer and get access to his offshore bank accounts. Oh, I hope that was just a dark joke. Wow. Patient just had his leg amputated, asked me for an eye patch, and said, I knew I was born to be a pirate. You know, that kind of attitude will get you far in life. I told my patient I was a part-time magician, and he said, oh, yeah, try disappearing. I hope you enjoyed those and enjoyed hanging out with me today, because I sure enjoyed hanging out with y'all today. I will be back tomorrow morning. Bill is going to join us. I have confirmed that with him. Might be a little later than usual, but I'll be here 6 o'clock tomorrow morning for the morning show right here on B93.3.
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17: And warmer today, about 82. Winds become northeast at 5. Overnight, clear skies down to 57. Mostly sunny tomorrow, a very slight chance of an afternoon shower. A high 84. South winds pick up a bit, about 5 to 15. And sunny on Saturday, up to near 88. I'm B93.3 meteorologist Stu Moss.

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Brooke Michaels in with you all the way to 2 o'clock. In for Tess Taylor. You'll hear from me today and tomorrow before you get Tess back on Monday. 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

B93.3, today's best country. That was music from Luke Combs. Before that, Morgan Wallen and Jason Aldean. Up next, we have the man who was in the BLA not too long ago, Bailey Zimmerman and Kenny Chesney. B93.3.

0: 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B93.3, today's best country. So my husband and I are expecting in December, and we found out that it is a little girl. I currently have two little boys, 6 and 4, and if I had to put everything on it, I would have guessed another little boy. I am great with boy names, but I struggle with coming up with a name for a baby girl. So we went back and we're looking at popular baby names. Coming up here, I'm going to give you some of the most popular names from 1976. B93.3.
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today's best country, B93.3. I didn't mean to leave you hanging that long. Man, somebody put me in a timeout, but let's get to it. So the most popular baby names from 1976. Boys, we have Michael, Jason, Christopher, James, and David. The top five girl names were Jennifer, Amy, Melissa, Heather, and Angela. So if you're wondering, well, what's more recent? In 2025, the boy names were Liam, Noah, Oliver, Theodore, and Henry, while the top five girl names were Olivia, Charlotte, Emma, Amelia, and Sophia. I actually do know quite a bit of Amelias and Charlottes. B93.3, today's best country. Yeah.

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B93.3. There is still time, still lots of time to head over to the Nisswa Farmers Market. It's open every Thursday, which includes today, in the parking lot of the American Legion right in Nisswa. It runs until 12:30 this afternoon. 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So like I said, head on over. It is in the parking lot at the American Legion in Nisswa.

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22: And warmer today, about 82. Winds become northeast at 5. Overnight, clear skies down to 57. Mostly sunny tomorrow, a very slight chance of an afternoon shower. A high 84. South winds pick up a bit, about 5 to 15. And sunny on Saturday, up to near 88. I'm B93.3 meteorologist Stu Marsh.

B93.3, Brooke Michaels with you. The more time you spend with me, the more opportunities to have that you learn things about me that you didn't necessarily ask for. Like this, for example. So right now I'm currently struggling with something I've struggled with for years that I would love to change, but I don't know how. And that is drinking plain water. I absolutely love the idea of just loving ice cold water. That's all I want to drink. But no, me, I think I need to add something to it all the time. I think I need an electrolyte packet. I need flavor of some sort. And I don't know how to break this habit. So if you have any helpful tips, please don't be afraid to share. Help a girl out with a dream she's been living, trying to live for a long time. B93.3.

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We're listening to Jason Aldean, Luke Holmes, and Megan Maroney. And coming up next, we have Stella Lefty with a song that you could say has gone viral. And then Eric Church with an old classic, B93.3. On a

0: Eric Church, B93.3, today's best country. So here's a fun little tip with our spicy weather coming up this weekend, aka super warm weekend weather coming up. If you are a dog owner, evidently an easy way to figure out if it's too hot for your dog to play outside is by adding the temperature and the humidity. When you add them together, if they equal more than 150, then yes, it is too hot for your dog to be outside.
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Music from Luke Bryan on B93.3, today's Best Country. So we took care of the dog situation. We know when it's too hot for them to be outside. But us humans, what is something we tend to crave on these warm summer weekends? Or you know what? Even the middays. Well, thanks to Edward Berner of Two Rivers, Wisconsin, back in 1881, a.k.a. 145 years ago, we can indulge in an ice cream sundae because that's who invented it and when it was invented. The ice cream sundae invented in 1881, something many of us enjoy to this day. B93.3, today's Best Country.

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B93.3 going on this evening, a show you're not going to want to miss. 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
16: Good afternoon. From the Brainerd Now Newsroom, I'm Noelle Lee. Great news for Minnesota fish and lakes. Every lake tells a story through its fish. The mix of species and their abundance can reveal the health of a lake and how the lake changes over time. In a brand new report from the Minnesota Department of Natural Resources, documents that healthier lakes tend to have lower phosphorus from runoff or drainage, less disturbance of land in the watershed, and a better shoreline habitat. The study and report conveys the massive undertaking of more than a decade of studying fish populations specifically to assess the baseline health of lakes and fish across our great state. The DNR sampled more than 3.7 million individual fish, encompassing 89 different species, including 25 species that are considered intolerant or stressors to lake. Of the 808 lakes surveyed, they found that 77% fully support aquatic life for fish diversity. The DNR says this is great news to share on fish and Minnesota lakes here in Minnesota. And a Pierce man is facing felony drug charges after authorities allegedly found methamphetamine in a Randall garage where he was staying. Derek Coolsey, 43, was charged in Morrison County District Court with fifth-degree controlled substance crime. According to the criminal complaint, a Morrison County Sheriff's deputy received information that Coolsey had a warrant for his arrest and was staying in a garage behind a property on Maplewood Drive in Randall. The deputy went to the resident and spoke with the homeowner, who then gave permission for the deputy to enter his garage. The deputy opened the garage door and saw a man inside who appeared to be Hoolsey, according to the complaint. Hoolsey was directed out of the garage and arrested without incident. And get your gear together. A one-of-a-kind camping trip is kicking off this weekend at the Pine Grove Zoo in Little Falls. The sleepover safari kicks off Friday night. People do need to bring their own tent, but the zoo will take care of the rest. The safari is one of Pine Grove Zoo's most popular events, and visitors are always asking them to do more nights. Find information on this fun safari sleepover by going to the Pine Grove Zoo. And now you're in the know. From the Brainerd Now Newsroom, I'm Noelle Lee.
1: Rodney Price, a sunny to mostly sunny afternoon. Highs in the lower 80s, a light northeast wind. Tonight, nice and comfortable, mostly clear skies in upper 50s. Friday, mostly sunny to partly cloudy skies. And in the afternoon, there will be some hit miss showers and storms. Highs in the mid 80s. 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Currently 77 degrees.
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B93.3, today's best country. So we all know that Taylor Swift, to be specific, like I need to say her last name anyways, has some pretty big fans, but maybe people are taking things a little bit too drastic. Someone tried selling a bag of air on eBay they claimed was collected at Taylor and Travis's wedding. The listing has since been removed, but trash. Trash from outside Madison Square Garden was also for sale, but it sold out. So people are buying trash from Madison Square Garden on eBay, thinking it's from Taylor and Travis's wedding. Oh, you dear sweet souls. B93.3 here is some more music to change our

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Tyler Hubbard on B93.3, today's best country. Fun fact, that song, 5 Foot Nine, I played it for my husband and I was like, honey, you would have wrote a song like this for me, right? And he gave me the response most husbands give their wives when they ask questions like that. Mm-hmm. Of course, absolutely, honey. Then walked away and did something in the yard. B93.3, today's best country. More tunes, Kenny Chesney specifically. Let's see what he has to say.

0: today's best country, B93.3. I don't know how I dropped the ball on this one, but what have we not talked about yet? Our B-Bay deal of the day. We got to know what's going on. Thursday, we have Legacy Automotive, a full synthetic oil change up to 6 quarts. 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

93.3, today's best country pop quiz time. This one's kind of a tricky one today. There was only blank U.S. Navy battleships that were not named for a state. How many is it? The answer is, I'm not going to give you much time to think. The answer is one. There was only one U.S. Navy battleship that was not named for a state. It is the USS, I'm going to say this wrong, I apologize, Kearsarge. It served in World War I and was named after a ship from the Civil War. The rest of them named for states. B93.3, today's best country.

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12: I'm meteorologist Rodney Price. A sunny to mostly sunny afternoon. Highs in the lower 80s, a light northeast wind. Tonight, nice and comfortable, mostly clear skies and upper 50s. Friday, mostly sunny to partly cloudy skies. And in the afternoon, there will be some hit and miss showers and storms. Highs in the mid 80s. 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

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B93.3 today's best country. You know that song? It's actually alarming to me how many men I've known that are like, oh my gosh, that song is so relatable. I've totally done that before. So now go back and re-listen to that song, and then you'll realize why it's alarming that I know so many guys that this has happened to. I feel like this should be a rare thing. B93.3.

music from the Zac Brown Band, B93.3. Up next, we have John Morgan. I was going to say John, what's mayor? But it's not. It's John Morgan and Luke Bryan. Today's Best Country, B93.3.

0: B93.3, today's best country. It's Brooke Michaels in for Tess Taylor. And guess what my kids went up and did yesterday? Yesterday, Wednesday, they went and they got fevers and they got super sick. And I had to wash a ton of bedding and do a ton of chores, which the upside is of all the days this week, Wednesday's weather was probably the day to do it. However, this 92 degree weather day, you know, that would have been maybe a good day too. However, we don't want hot temps with hot outside temps. So yeah, win some, you lose some. But I kind of forgot about kids getting sick in the summer. I'm just used to it in the winter. So hopefully that'll be it for us. B93.3, today's best country.
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say so. From the Brainerd Now newsroom, please be on the lookout. A missing 16-year-old white female with short curly hair last seen near State Highway 210 and Timberwood Drive in Baxter, wearing maroon and a navy hoodie with love on the front in white letters and black pants. Again, a missing 16-year-old white female with short curly hair last seen near State Highway 210 and Timberwood Drive in Baxter, maroon and navy hoodie with love on the front in white letters and black pants. If anybody's seen anything or has any additional info, please contact the Crow Wing County Sheriff's Office.

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If you like donuts and you like cookies, this is definitely going to excite you. Krispy Kreme is teaming up with the Girl Scouts. You know what they're going to do? They're going to turn some of the most loved cookie flavors into donuts. So at this point, all we can do is really pray for everybody's waistbands. B93.3, more music on the way.

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B93.3, it's Brooke Michaels. I had to end our time together today with one of my favorites, MacArthur by Hardy, Eric Church, Morgan Wallen, and Tim McGraw. Whoever came up with that compilation, just a gold star for the next 10 years. Anyway, I'm going to pass you off to Eric Grant now. 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
17: Meteorologist Rodney Price, a sunny to mostly sunny afternoon. Highs in the lower 80s, a light northeast wind. Tonight, nice and comfortable, mostly clear skies in upper 50s. Friday, mostly sunny to partly cloudy skies. And in the afternoon, there will be some hit miss showers and storms. Highs in the mid 80s. 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

0: 3.3, today's best country. Recent interview, somebody sat down with Megan and asked her a question that I never even had crossed my mind. I thought that Kenny Chesney was more of a mentor to Megan, but in this interview, the question was asked, are you and Kenny Chesney dating? And the hard, fast answer from Megan Maroney was, no. She's not dating Kenny Chesney.
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21: Meteorologist Rodney Price, a sunny to mostly sunny afternoon. Highs in the lower 80s, a light northeast wind. Tonight, highs and comfortable, mostly clear skies in upper 50s. Friday, mostly sunny to partly cloudy skies. And in the afternoon, there will be some hit-miss showers and storms. Highs in the mid-80s. 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

B93.3, today's best country, gearing up for Iconic Fest this weekend. Green Lantern Highway 18 east of Brainerd. Confederate Railroad, Kentucky Headers, Mark Wills, Pam Tillis, the full lineup, camping tickets, all of it at Iconic.

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0: Thomas Rhett, John Party, the big B93.3, 100,000 watts of today's best country. You want the fishing reports for the Brainerd Lakes area? We've got them for you. Tuts, walleyes, and woods, Saturday morning, 6:45. Then again, Monday morning at 5, the fishing reports and so much more. Jason and Tyler Barr from Tuts Outdoors in Garrison and their new store in Baxter. 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

0: Today's best country, B93.3, Wild Bill, Lucy Lewis, weekday mornings. I believe Bill's back tomorrow. Could be wrong. Maybe he took the whole week, but I think he's sliding in tomorrow. Lots to do on a Friday. It's tough to take the day off, let me tell you that. Stella Lefty on the way. Kenny Chesney is next at B93.3.
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17: I'm meteorologist Mace Michaels. Mostly clear for tonight, a low in the upper 50s. For tomorrow, a mixture of sunshine and clouds, chance of storms in the late afternoon and evening, a high in the low 80s. Then the heat and humidity builds. For the weekend, sunny, highs 85 to 90, low 90s to start early next week. Lakes, great food, and friendly faces. It's all in Worthington, Minnesota, and it's worth a look. 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

0: Ella Langley and Morgan Wallen, I Can't Love You Anymore. 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

Kenny with Carry On, B93.3, today's best country. 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

saw the old man's face. Front page obituary. He was a millionaire. He left his fortune to some guy he barely knew. His kids were mad as hell.

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14: Good afternoon. From the Brainerd Now Newsroom, I'm Noelle Lee. Great news for Minnesota fish and lakes. Every lake tells a story through its fish. The mix of species and their abundance can reveal the health of a lake and how the lake changes over time. In a brand new report from the Minnesota Department of Natural Resources, documents that healthier lakes tend to have lower phosphorus from runoff or drainage, less disturbance of land in the watershed, and a better shoreline habitat. The study and report conveys the massive undertaking of more than a decade of studying fish populations, specifically to assess the baseline health of lakes and fish across our great state. The DNR sampled more than 3.7 million individual fish, encompassing 89 different species, including 25 species that are considered intolerant or stressors to lake. Of the 808 lakes surveyed, they found that 77% fully support aquatic life for fish diversity. The DNR says this is great news to share on fish and Minnesota lakes here in Minnesota. And a Pierce man is facing felony drug charges after authorities allegedly found methamphetamine in a Randall garage where he was staying. Derek Quilsey, 43, was charged in Morrison County District Court with fifth-degree controlled substance crime. According to the criminal complaint, a Morrison County Sheriff's deputy received information that Quilsey had a warrant for his arrest and was staying in a garage behind a property on Maplewood Drive in Randall. The deputy went to the resident and spoke with the homeowner, who then gave permission for the deputy to enter his garage. The deputy opened the garage door and saw a man inside who appeared to be Quilsey, according to the complaint. Quilsey was directed out of the garage and arrested without incident. And get your gear together. A one-of-a-kind camping trip is kicking off this weekend at the Pine Grove Zoo in Little Falls. The sleepover safari kicks off Friday night. People do need to bring their own tent, but the zoo will take care of the rest. The safari is one of Pine Grove Zoo's most popular events, and visitors are always asking them to do more nights. Find information on this fun safari sleepover by going to the Pine Grove Zoo. And now you're in the know from the Brainerd Now Newsroom. I'm Noelle Lee.
1: I'm meteorologist Mace Michaels. Mostly clear for tonight, a low in the upper 50s. For tomorrow, a mixture of sunshine and clouds, chance of storms in the late afternoon and evening, a high in the low 80s. Then the heat and humidity builds. For the weekend, sunny, highs 85 to 90, low 90s to start early next week. Lakes, great food, and friendly faces. It's all in Worthington, Minnesota, and it's worth a look. Currently 81 degrees.
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I'm Eric Grant. A full rundown of everything going on in our spectacular Brainerd Lakes area. Of course, the Aiken County Fair's going on. Ski Loons have a show tonight and Sunday night. Smiles for Jake. They've got their family-friendly beanbag tournament on Saturday at the Woods. 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Wee-wee.

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16: Meteorologist Mace Michaels. Mostly clear for tonight, a low in the upper 50s. For tomorrow, a mixture of sunshine and clouds, chance of storms in the late afternoon and evening, a high in the low 80s. Then the heat and humidity builds. For the weekend, sunny, highs 85 to 90, low 90s to start early next week. Lakes, great food, and friendly faces. It's all in Worthington, Minnesota, and it's worth a look. Currently 81 degrees.

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Show it off. Have some fun. 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

Taylor Swift, I Knew It, I Knew You, B93.3, today's best country. I'm Eric Grant, out of here though. B-Dub, he's in next. We'll chat again 2 o'clock tomorrow afternoon. 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
14: I'm meteorologist Mace Michaels. Mostly clear for tonight, a low in the upper 50s. For tomorrow, a mixture of sunshine and clouds, chance of storms in the late afternoon and evening, a high in the low 80s. Then the heat and humidity builds. For the weekend, sunny, highs 85 to 90, low 90s to start early next week. Lakes, great food, and friendly faces. It's all in Worthington, Minnesota, and it's worth a look. Currently 81 degrees.